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was storming, I was falling fast through the Nurnhardt. Gordon like a dirt road, Daytona in my heart. And we ain't even got to the best part. 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

day, Potts Farm was a place to go. Load a truck up, hit the dirt road. Jump the barbed wire, spread the word. Light the bonfire and call the girls. King in the can and the Marlboro man. Jack and Jim were a few good men. Where you learn how to kiss and cuss and fight too. Better watch out for the boys in blue. And all this small town, he said, she said. Ain't it funny how rumors spread? 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Man, that talk is getting old. You better mind your business, man. Watch your mouth. Before I have to knock that loud mouth out. I'm tired of talking, man. Y'all ain't listening. Them old dirt.

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I paid the tab and I turned around. 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

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Stepping outside to some beautiful, beautiful skies. Clear 64. Well, may have some rain showers this evening. What do you think of that? Ooh, my garden would love it. High today right around 84. That humidity, though, is going to be another high one, so stay hydrated. If you got pets outside, make sure you got to keep an eye on them, too. We're celebrating something today that you can't just get up and turn inside out. You could, but you're still not clean. I tell you what we're celebrating in two.

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On a

I swear I don't make this stuff up. It's National Underwear Day. Oh, yeah. Maybe you could use a fresh new pair. Yeah. How many of you have ever been in a situation where you're like, ugh, and you flip them inside out? I mean, like, maybe you were camping or something like that, or just in a hurry and just didn't care. I have never done that. I'm not kidding you. I've always been prepared. Or just rewear them, for crying out loud. I mean, unless you're doing a really, really, really dirty job. I mean, but come on. For most of us, I mean, if you're just sitting in an office all day, you're not getting really that dirty. So if you have to wear them 2 days in a row, it's not the worst thing. Otherwise, put on a fresh pair.

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you feeling lucky on this Wednesday, August 5th? Ooh, how's your day going so far? 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You absolutely do not need it for anything else. Tonight's Powerball is up to $786 million. Woo! $786 million with a cash option about $341 million. What would you do with just a little bit of that money? What's the first thing you would do? Man, I don't even know where to start. Pay off some bills, you know, help some family, help a lot of charities around town, that's for sure. Bailey Zimmerman, Chevy Silverado on Wixie.

0: Jason Aldean. Streaming absolutely free on all your devices. Thanks to Cabinet City, Granite, Marble, and Tilton. For those of us who have pets, and we have three cats and a dog. And if you have a cat who occasionally starts to sing in the middle of the night, you know, they're meowing and everything, and they're singing, and then all of a sudden, the next thing you hear is that gagging sound. Terrible! Yeah.
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called you DeLulu, would you know whether to laugh or be offended? I mean, I had to look it up, so I guess you would call me DeLulu. Well, if you're not familiar with it, you might be a little offended, but you can laugh it off in two songs. From the Land's Heating, Cooling, Plumbing, and Underground Solutions Studio, this is Blake and Gwen on Wix.

0: And if somebody walks up and says, man, you are so DeLulu, you can laugh or brush it off, be a little offended. Here's what it means. You're delusional. It's the Gen Z term, short for delusional. DeLulu. It's usually used when someone is being unrealistic or overly optimistic about a situation. Dwayne, you're being delusional. Dwayne, you're acting a little DeLulu. Okay, there you go. We learned a new word today, boys and girls. DeLulu.
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2: Good morning to you. As we head throughout the rest of your Wednesday, you will find partly cloudy skies, but eventually those clouds increasing and thunderstorm chances on the rise, especially by the

0: evening. A high of 85 for today, back down into the mid and upper 60s for tonight. Those showers and storms could linger into Thursday and even a little bit on Friday.
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0: honestly sounds like something out of some sci-fi movie, but Elon Musk is crashing his junk into the moon now. It's a rocket that's been floating around space for about a year. One of his SpaceX Falcon 9 upper stage rockets crashed into the moon at 5,400 miles per hour. Didn't have any effect on the Earth, we hope.
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you know, he underwent surgery on his left foot yesterday, the Illini forward. He got it hurt back on July 31st during a team workout. So, yeah, he underwent successful surgery in Indianapolis. So it's about 6 to 8 weeks recovery, which could have Mirkovich returning before that November 2nd season opener. So thoughts and prayers for that young man for a successful recovery.

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be one of the 100 in line a week from tomorrow, Thursday, August 13th at Pard's Western Shop in Urbana. New country singer Matt Wynn will be there performing his new song, The Hat, and a whole bunch of other songs, telling us some stories. It's going to be a good time.

0: time. 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

extra jalapenos to your burrito bowl? Ooh, you might not be able to right now at one popular restaurant. I'll tell you who's pulling back. Thanks to Salmonella in two on Wixie.

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0: Inside party from the Lands Heating, Cooling, Plumbing, and Underground Solutions Studio. Chipotle has pulled jalapenos from some restaurants as health officials investigate a salmonella outbreak. It's already sickened about 100 people. Yeah, they've removed jalapenos from some of the restaurants and replaced them with peppers, all right, from different growers. Woo! And this is the outbreak. This is centered in Minnesota. So let's hope this doesn't spread. So not around here so far.
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2: And good morning to you on this Wednesday. Well, temperature is pretty similar to what we had yesterday, and actually pretty seasonable for this time of the year, a high of 85, but the clouds increase late. And while the first half of your day is probably dry, the second half, and especially into tonight, probably won't be, with thunderstorms moving in, a low.
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0: I came across this crazy article that says half of Americans, half of us, still use our parents' home as our personal storage unit. And it's just not younger generations. I mean, some of you still, you know, have kids and, you know, you're providing grandkids, still have stuff in your parents' home. How many of you, raise your hand if you have like, oh man, I still have like five or six boxes of junk in my mom and dad's house. Yeah. Are you part of that group? You're not alone. 46% of Americans still say their parents' place is their personal storage unit. Maybe this weekend we go clean it all out and bring it home. Rick, if you're a little tired over from the big weekend, I'm not surprised after that huge tent sale you guys had over there in Monticello.
1: Dwayne, that was the best sale that we've had in a long, long time.
0: Woo!
1: We sold 75 cars.
0: Holy cow.
1: In just a five-day period. And I just want to thank all of our customers who came in and purchased from us. And thank you for that. And then also the employees, because, Dwayne, we had to move a lot of cars. We had to move over 500 cars. Our employees did a great job. Our salespeople did a great job. Sometimes they had maybe a couple people at a time, couple customers at a time, but they did really well with that. And, man, we cooked out. I think I'm tired of flipping burgers and cooking brats, Dwayne. I did that for 5 days. So,
0: well, between you and Gavin.
1: I'm not going to cook out on the grill for a while. Even at home, I was like, hey, I'm not touching the grill. I did it for 5 days. But it was a great sale. But, Dwayne, because of our success, you know what I got?
0: Lots of trades, baby.
1: A lot of trades. You know about those. I got a lot of nice, low-mileage trades, and they're on our website. If you get on to rickridings.com, it'll say fresh trade on that so you can see them. 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I got SUVs. I got vans, trucks. We traded for a lot of trucks, Dwayne. So we got a lot of stuff still going on now.
0: And let me tell you what else you got going on. The absolute best service. 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

0: I walked into the Walmart in North Prospect yesterday, and everybody's like, what's going on? What's going on? It was like a little smoke thing in one of the coolers or something, one of the little refrigerated units. It was no big deal. They completely had it under control in no time. It's the one up here on North Prospect. But I got a little video of it and gave you a chance to see it for those of you that weren't at the Walmart. But as I walked out, I mean, it was really cleared up by then. I mean, the fire department was there and everything.
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0: for a month-long trip and only bringing one t-shirt.
1: I'm not kidding you, one t-shirt.
0: Sounds crazy, but hey, it's 2026, okay? We're living in the time of the Jetsons.
1: Right.
0: I'll tell you what's going on in two songs. One t-shirt for 30 days? Wow.

0: you head out on your next trip and it's going to last you 30 days, grab your phone, keys, wallet, and this one t-shirt that literally can go 30 straight days without washing and without it getting smelly. It's a clothing company called Herkleon. They've launched the latest version of its odor-resistant t-shirt. It's the Herk Shirt version 5. Seriously, Herk Shirt. Which says it can remain odor-free for more than 30 days of continuous wear. Isn't that crazy? They say the shirt, it's got a secret fabric.
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I remember hearing something like Carrie Underwood was getting paid $1 million to sing each opener of Sunday Night Football. Well, no wonder she's back for the 14th straight.

preseason, if that is in fact true. Yeah, Carrie Underwood is back to start singing Sunday Night Football for the 14th straight season. It kicks off on September 13th on NBC. Here she is with Wasted, $14 million just to sing. Wow, one show opener. Boy, she's a smart woman.

0: Stu.
1: Mr. Kane Brown and his backseat driver are going to get me out of here on this downhill. Oh, who's ready for the weekend already? I got both my hands up. Going to be another hot one in Wixie Country. Stay hydrated. Keep an eye on your pets if they're outside. Make sure they got some cool water. 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Better yet, bring him inside, let him stay cool with you. Nicole Bills will drive you home.
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1: Dustin Lynch at Wixie 100.3. You know, the kids are going to be going back to school soon, but that doesn't mean that summer is officially over just yet. Still some time to enjoy some festivals here in Wixie country, like Champaign Urbana Days coming up this weekend at Douglas Park. 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I'm Nicole Beals, and I've got Jelly Roll coming up. We'll also hear your 3:30 throwback on Wixie 100.3.
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0: 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She reaches into her personal collection and pulls out one of her favorites. 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
1: Terry Clark is celebrating a birthday today. She is 58. Terry released her debut single in 1995, and it peaked at number 3 on the country charts. That song is today's 3:30 throwback. It's Better Things to Do at Wixie 100.3.

0: That's Hardy on Wixie 100.3. That song is called MacArthur. I'm Nicole Beal. Stranger Things, the most streamed show of the first half of 2026. That's followed by Bluey on Disney Plus, and then The Pitt on HBO Max. I keep saying I'm going to watch that show. I haven't done it yet. The only show that I have streamed that was even in the top 10 for the first part of the year was Bridgerton, which came in at number 6. That was the 6th most streamed show of first half.
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0: The Painter, that's Cody Johnson at Wixie 100.3. A couple in Germany was out celebrating their anniversary. They got a text from their neighbor saying that someone appeared to be in their home. So they quickly left the restaurant. They called the police on their way home. And by the time they got there, police were there and they said whoever was in the house had left. Well, they figured out all the thief got was a box that was in their closet. All that was in the box was single socks. Socks that had lost their mates. The couple had been married for 38 years, and they jokingly started collecting the sock singles one weekend during their first few months of marriage when a pair of socks became singles. And that's exactly what the burglar got. I'm pretty sure he was probably...
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Wixie 100.3, Lainey Wilson. She's going to be performing at the Illinois State Fair a week from Saturday. Here's Morgan Wallen now. 20 cigarettes at Wixie. 20.

0: stories that will make you smile. 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
1: A father and son in Texas turned a simple game of catch into a year-long tradition. Reed and his 10-year-old son, Colby, made a goal to play catch every day for 365 straight days. It didn't matter if it was raining or snowing or if it was dark outside. They went out and they played catch. When they reached day 365, they celebrated the milestone with one more game of catch and then announced that they would be retiring the well-worn baseball that they had used all year. But they said they're not going to stop, though. They're going to get a new ball, and they're going to keep playing catch every day. And a tiny chihuahua by the name of Flag may have helped save his owner's life. He kept pawing at the underside of her arm. This was going on for years, and eventually she went and got checked out, and she was diagnosed with an aggressive form of breast cancer. Luckily, the owner is now cancer-free, but says Flag's unusual behavior was what prompted her to go to a doctor. She noticed that the dog had stopped pawing at her arm after her first round of chemotherapy, and she hasn't done it since. That's a look at the bright side on Wixie 100.3.
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2: Hey, y'all, this is Matt Wynn inviting you to join me August 13th from 5 to 7 at Pards for a special hang with live music by yours truly featuring my new song, The Hat. 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

0: scattered showers and thunderstorms expected to move through the area overnight tonight. Temperatures will be in the upper 60s out there. Could be a wet start to our Thursday. Highs still making it to the upper 70s out there. While rain and storm chances seem more confined to the morning, some pop-up activity is still on the table as we head into the afternoon. Friday looks like more storm chances present. A few storms, we'll call it. I don't think it's a widespread issue. We'll be in the low 80s. Storms still possible on the weekend, probably favoring Sunday, Monday. Highs getting back near 90. That's your WCI 3 Weather Forecast Update. I'm meteorologist Jacob Dickey.
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Wixie 100.3, Megan Maroney is teaming up with American Girl. I'll tell you more in Nicole's news before 5:30. 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
1: 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While on his Still the Problem tour this year, Morgan Wallen has donated nearly $1 million in musical instruments to schools across his 26 stops. 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

0: Lixie 100.3, good evening. 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How far does a goodbye go at Lixie?
1: She said.

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1: Temperatures tonight drop down into the upper 60s out there. Look for some scattered showers and thunderstorms to pivot through the region. I think by Thursday morning, things are looking a little wet out there in spots. Highs are only in the upper 70s. While we dry out by midday, some pop-up showers and thunderstorms still possible in the afternoon and evening. Looks like some storms could move through Thursday night, with Friday a few storms still possible. Back to the low to middle 80s. Over the weekend, the heat and humidity return. By Monday, back near 90. Could be more storm chances through the weekend into next week. That's your WCI 3 weather forecast update. I'm meteorologist Jacob Dickey.
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I'll tell you more about that in just a few songs. Right now, Morgan Wallen, this is Don't We at Wixie.

0: Luke Combs, that is Ain't No Love in Oklahoma on Wixie 100.3. So season 30 of The Voice is coming up September 21st on NBC. Riley Green will be serving as a coach this year for the first time. Also, Queen Latifah making her debut as a coach. Kelly Clarkson and Adam Levine will return. But then in 2027, for season 31, they're doing something different. They're doing a celebrity edition of The Voice. And all of the contestants are going to be people who are already celebrities. Maybe they're an actor or an athlete or an influencer. And you don't normally, just people that you don't normally see singing are going to see how they do. Joe Jonas will be making his coaching debut in season 31. Queen Latifah and Riley Green will be back as coaches for that season as well. And the show will include Voice Boot Camp. They're going to give fans a backstage look at the celebrities as they prepare for their blind auditions. And there's going to be a VIP room that will bring artists together to watch their fellow celebrities take the stage. So it sounds kind of interesting. I'm not sure how much I'm going to like it, but I'll definitely check that out. Of course, first we got to get through season 30, which is going to go on as normal beginning next month. I'm Nicole Beals, and coming up, I've got some Riley Green for you.
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0: That's Graylin James, Wixie 100.3. 1 week from tomorrow, rising country artist Matt Wynn is going to be at Pard's Western Shop in Urbana. And he's going to be performing a free show for the first 100 fans that show up. The doors are going to open at 5 p.m. And you can find all of the details on this event at Wixie.com. Brett Young is on the way. We're also going to hear from Lainey Wilson at Wixie 100.3.
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2: Temperatures tonight drop into the upper 60s out there. Scattered showers and thunderstorms continue through the night and into our Thursday morning. I expect wet weather mainly tonight and tomorrow morning. By midday Thursday, things dry out. Highs in the afternoon climb into the upper 70s and low 80s. We could see some additional pop-up thundershower activity Thursday afternoon. Thursday night into Friday morning, another round of some scattered storms looks possible, and we may see storm chances continue through the weekend and much of next week. That's your WCI 3 Weather Forecast Update. I'm meteorologist Jacob Dickey.
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0: Wixie 100.3 happened to me. That is Russell Dickerson. I'm Nicole Beals, getting ready to head out the door. Coming up, see what we've got for you. We've got Morgan Wallen. We'll hear from Florida Georgia Line. Some Luke Bryan, too. Have a great evening. I'll talk to you tomorrow on Wixie 100.3.
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